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2: Drummer, we number.
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0: 0710 6363 63.
1: Can any more don't you have SMS?
2: I read over the Asia.
1: Aya ni sawa.
2: What la simu?
0: Eh.
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0: Yes, metambo ni ampa ito. 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
2: 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I therefore call upon all the university staff unions and individual lecturers to reciprocate this good faith, obey court orders, and return to work.
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I'm a bad boy. I'm a bad boy. I'm a bad boy. I'm a bad boy. I'm a bad boy. I'm a bad boy. I'm a bad boy. I'm a bad boy. I'm a bad boy. I'm a bad boy. I'm a bad boy. I'm a bad boy. I'm a bad boy. I'm a bad boy. I'm a bad boy. I'm a bad boy. I'm a bad boy. I'm a bad boy. I'm a bad boy. I'm a bad boy. I'm a bad boy. I'm a bad boy. I'm a bad boy. I'm a bad boy. I'm a bad boy. I'm a bad boy. I'm a bad boy. I'm a bad boy. I'm a bad boy. I'm a bad boy. I'm a bad boy. I'm a bad boy. I'm a bad boy. I'm a bad boy. I'm a bad boy. I'm a bad boy. I'm a bad boy. I'm a bad boy. I'm a bad boy. I'm a bad boy. I'm a bad boy

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si DJ Space Karo ka David kapendo ka Kimango Benjamin Moties Ivoa Bush Kimango Magilena Rita Masila Pesa Ngui Kaya Kanjo Mtito Katukambia Niken Katunga Mulinga na Samuel Munyawa pa Nacho Plaza.

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1: Eh.
2: Aya.
1: Aya, hello. Hello there.
3: Eh, hey, Anita.
1: Eh.
3: What in that?
1: Nothing on a sort of you were.
3: Man, not in on it.
1: Eh.
3: When then I'm a look like a long dog woman go, because again.
1: Eh.
3: They're going to make the airline, you boy.
1: Eh.
3: Then one day, and Joseph Gandu Muzito.
1: Mm.
3: That will come be any.
1: Mm.
3: Comes on me.
1: Mm.
3: Mutuko moya.
1: Mm.
3: Yam, when the girl long while.
1: Mm.
3: John Day.
1: Mm.
3: If I was here, I'm angry.
1: Mm.
3: Now I go with Ramuka Ligalondo.
1: Mm.
3: Bro, I go with Ramuza and Mugaka Legge.
1: Mm.
3: Bro, you are going to Ramangi and Muganya and Joey.
1: Eh.
3: Munen is Amago.
1: Eh.
3: There is Yamazi, Guna Mayone.
1: Eh.
3: Grace in Dan Gemanzi.
1: Eh.
3: The Rogavia. As they were going there.
1: Mm hmm.
3: No, the men do a lunch, you point him a look at Londo Guma again.
1: Sawa
4: Adija,
1: eh?
4: What in that?
1: Nessa,
4: we're not in a pastor without Guma Lundi.
1: Eh?
4: I don't remember lunch in here.
1: Eh?
4: But you are quite unique, you don't need.
1: Eh?
4: I have one time they are told you.
1: Eh?
4: When the Guma Chulongua.
1: Eh?
4: Naguma kwa juu kaya ni hata mwa.
1: Naguya ni nsa, hello?
5: Hello.
1: Hey.
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1: 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Hello.
6: Hello.
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6: Koti, I'm going to go. Ayata. Koti, I'm going
1: to
6: go. Eh? Where are you?
1: Maya.
6: Ante.
1: Huh?
6: Tell me, I'm going to go.
1: Eh?
6: Hello?
1: I'm going to
6: go. I'm going to go. I'm going to go. Hmm.
1: Eh,
6: now I'm going to go.
1: Eh?
6: My name is Wigala Gana Jazzy.
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The Ministry of Health, Kenya wish to inform members of the public that it has confirmed the first imported case of Ebola Bundibugyo virus disease. This patient is a Kenyan citizen who has been living in DRC for the past 7 years. He fell ill about a month ago. He was quickly isolated in a separate room at the accident and emergency

0: 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He presented while at the East Wing Isolation Facility. He presented with fever, chills, intense fatigue, weakness, muscle pain.
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0: the Ministry of Health Kenya wish to inform members of the public that it has confirmed the first imported case of Ebola Bundibugyo virus disease this patient is a Kenyan citizen who has been living in DRC for the past 7 years he fell ill about a month ago and was treated in several hospitals while still in DRC. He traveled from DRC to Kampala by road, then boarded Jambo Jet flight number 8523 and arrived in Nairobi on Saturday 3rd October 2023 at 1:10 p.m. He underwent the normal public health screening at the Port Health at JKIA. He passed through the immigration desk and he was transported by a relative and a friend directly from JKIA using motor vehicle KDG699Z Toyota Fielder to Nairobi Hospital where he was quickly isolated in a separate room at the accident and emergency area.

0: in the hospital and later transferred to the East Wing Isolation Facility. He presented while at the East Wing Isolation Facility. He presented with fever, chills, intense fatigue, weakness, muscle pain, painful swallowing, sore throat, and bleeding under the skin at the injection site. Based on the above presentation and history of travel to DRC, the doctors consider his case as that of a viral hemorrhagic fever, and they collected a sample for testing, which turned positive for Ebola and also for Ebola Bundibugyo virus disease. And these tests were done at both the National Virology Reference Laboratory, run by the National Public Health Institute, and the Kenya Medical Research Institute Lab, KEMRI. The patient was given supportive treatment, but regrettably passed on last night at around 11:30.
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0: times we don't look at ourselves individually, what we expect of other people to do. A simple example is now that we are headed for election, on 10th of August next year, we will be voting in leaders, political leaders. In every election year, the Ethics and Anti-Corruption Commission flags names of individuals whom we think should not be elected. We do, because that is what our constitution allows us to do. So whose responsibility is it to ensure that we vote in people who will not steal from us, people who will safeguard our resources? It is ourselves. It's everyone. It is the youth who are actually complaining to ensure that they don't receive handouts in order to vote in individuals who will end up stealing from everyone around.
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1: The Ministry of Health Kenya wish to inform members of the public that it has confirmed the first imported case of Ebola Bundibugyo virus disease. This patient is a Kenyan citizen who has been living in DRC for the past 7 years. He fell ill about a month ago and was treated in several hospitals while still in DRC. He traveled from DRC to Kampala by road, then boarded Jambo Jet flight number 8523 and arrived in Nairobi on Saturday 3rd October 2023 at 1:10 p.m. He underwent the normal public health screening at the Port Health at JKIA. He passed through the immigration desk and he was transported by a relative and a friend directly from JKIA using motor vehicle KDG 699Z Toyota Fielder to Nairobi Hospital, where he was quickly isolated in a separate room at the accident and emergency area in the hospital, and later transferred to the East Wing isolation facility. He presented while at the East Wing isolation facility. He presented, so far we have listed 28 contacts of the deceased, including family members and healthcare workers who attended to the deceased. We're also pursuing a further 23 passengers and 4 crew members who are on the same flight with the deceased. Arrangements for a quarantine of those at risk has been prepared, and this is to protect the public health.
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2: Okay.
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1: Kenya wish to inform members of the public that it has confirmed the first imported case of Ebola Bundibugyo virus disease. He traveled from DRC. The patient was given supportive treatment, but regrettably passed on last night at around 11:30.
2: We are working very closely with the WHO in making sure that as part of their cooperation with member states, they have supported us. As we did it from May 2026 and today, we will have scaled the alertness both at our border screenings.
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2: 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We are working very closely with the WHO in making sure that as part of their cooperation with the member states, they have supported us. As we did it from May 2026 and today, we will have scaled the alertness both at our border screenings.
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3: 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We are also pursuing a further 23 passengers and 4 crew members who are on the same flight with the deceased. Arrangements for a quarantine of those at risk has been prepared and this is to protect the public health.
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Is he our Andrew Boss? And I went down with them the lamb is the Wobangedia. Mr. Wobangedia Maisha. Kaligosia Mungo is the Kamamitam when we do a film with the Sawa Sawa. Ekaja Munibanga Kosia Kazara and that number. Inyanje ni nwe we are now, I am now we in Jamuna walk it. We rang as a one in our home we get. Imagine the scenario that you go there, you tell there, you know, the man who's the kitchen gale, and Jamune, Nanue, no get. Nakanja Munikalaka, what Angale, get a, okay, the energy on a Monday.

0: although alama tukikie.
1: Kenya wish to inform members of the public that it has confirmed the first imported case of Ebola Bundibugyo virus disease. He traveled from DRC. The patient was given supportive treatment but regrettably passed on last night at around 11:30.
2: We are working very closely with the WHO in making sure that as part of their cooperation with member states, they have supported us as we

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0: Mhm.
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0: Asante.
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0: 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Hello.
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